This summer, I swear again, commit the most important question. This summer, I swear again, sunscreen draws me a picture of this one. What I look like after a good fucking show. Complete the motion, touch each other next. Oh, fast food, cover, shredded cheese, and grabby sheets. No. Let me tell you what's not home really is. A woman ties a woman to some machine, loops them with

digital. Fishing for new species of bass. I am digital. Forecasting with my phone's time. I am digital. I'm drilling myself from the cup. I am digital. I am digital. Down from digital. Steve's face has died and I'm in digital. I'm strong in spaces with my digital. Down from the cup and my mind's not digital. Digital. I am digital.

Let me stay naked forever. Half born baby sized brooks. 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Double Y chromosomes. And from my

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1: from each scoop then rounds of
0: does the cookbook call for salt of please won't you let me be
1: a pretty boy. The kind that wears
0: rose colored blush.
1: He looks soft and small. Should I scoop him with a sluggish spoon? Can you hear him sleep on the floor and rain?

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1: Would you have been able to cook for your friends? Would you also have cried because you forgot to add sugar?

Thank you, Mr. Tenney. Our first guest, Henry Tamyanka, returns to the concert stage hall now to play the closing selection on this program. You'll note from the skill with which he executes this next number that even the New York Times was guilty of an understatement when it said of Henry Tamyanka, quote, "His violin playing is exceptional in all respects," unquote. The selection he has chosen is Wieniawski's Scherzo Tarantelle.

Thank you, Henry Camille. Gentlemen, this is your concert hall. I've said that many times before, I know, but so many of you have written to me asking for your favorite artists to appear that I want to impress upon the rest of you my desire to have your requests. I'm anxious to get the people you want, so let me hear from you soon. I'll be back again before very long. Until then, good luck and goodbye.